0: of lanyards.
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14: Welcome, quiz fans. Here is your question. Which iconic All Heroes No Zeros musical group is made up of Freddie, Brian, Roger, and John? Time's up. 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

Why does it always rain on me? That is Travis on Original 106. Good morning. Hello. We have arrived at Sunday breakfast. It's disgustingly early o'clock at 10 past six. I haven't got used to it still being dark at this time in the morning. I know what happens every year and that by now I should have made my peace with it, but I haven't. Anyway, thank you for putting the radio on. I'm Dave Connor. I did see that Dougie Payne from Travis launched a children's book earlier on this year. He did the official launch in Glasgow, in Milngavie actually, of his new kids' book. Decent. Obviously decided that he needed a bit of a side hustle and he's gone down the children's book route. Seems very different to the world of being a rock star, but fair play. Coming up, Maria McKee and right now Miley Cyrus on Original.

0: on original 106, which I think was from the Days of Thunder film that Tom Cruise was in, and the film that he met Nicole Kidman on the set of. And I think, I'm pretty sure, there's a new Days of Thunder in production right now, which is due at some point in 2027. Nicole Kidman not invited this time, probably because things between her and Tom are a little bit awkward these days. Lined up, new one from Sierra Spyro called Great Expectation, and we'll do Blue and Tasman Archer next on Original.
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It's Blue and All Rise on Original 106 Breakfast for Sunday. Good morning, I'm Dave. It's heading up towards 6:30 now. Weather for today, cloudy, to be honest, is the way that it's looking. We're expecting a daytime high, still pretty mild for October. 17 degrees is what we're looking at. Tomorrow, actually, it gets warmer again, potentially up to 19. But yet, there is again rain about. So it's not going to be an amazing couple of days, but at least it's going to be mild. Later on into the week, things get a bit cooler. It's sort of 13 and 14 degrees. And at that point, you start looking at the big duvet and wondering if it's time for it to come back out of its slumber.

0: Pet Shop Boys, a song that is now 41 years old, which is crazy. Still sounds brilliant as well. Before it, Big Mountain, Baby I Love Your Way. Good morning, this is Original 106. James Morrison and George Ezra lined up.
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Paradise. George Ezra and Green Green Grass on Original 106. I think if we get a move on, we've still got time to put an 80s belter in before the news at 7. So we'll do that on the back end of this. Deep Blue Something on Original.

0: Cause I gotta have faith. Ooh, I gotta have faith. Because I gotta have faith, faith, faith. I gotta have faith, faith, faith.
1: 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Right, a check-in with your news is on the way in a minute. We've got Ray and Bruno Mars lined up next on Original 106.
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1: The top stories this hour. The Prime Minister's scrapping plans to get rid of some jury trials for more serious criminal cases in England and Wales. Andy Burnham's predecessor wanted to only keep them in place for offences including murder to help tackle a backlog. Sir Keir Starmer had said all others would be put before a judge alone, but the PM says that scaled-down approach would now only apply to some fraud and financial crimes. Our political correspondent, Amanda Acas, says the original proposals were controversial.
5: Lawyers argued
20: worried it would undermine the principles of justice and also questioned whether the changes would even be effective at tackling the scale of the backlog.
21: Israeli investigators say they'll take part in the interrogation of the co-pilot who allegedly tried to crash a plane flying from Dubai to Tel Aviv. Omani national Hamam al-Hamami's accused of attacking the captain of the Fly Dubai service with an axe. Reform UK spent more on social media campaigns over the past couple of months than other parties combined. Around £380,000 went on online ads over August and September. Protesters have taken to the streets of cities across Spain, calling for better protection for people who rent homes. Police arrested three members of a far-right group and fired rubber bullets last night. Wakefield celebrating being crowned Super League champions for the first time in their history after beating Warrington 23-10 in the grand final. Trinity were in the championship just 2 years ago, and captain Mike McMeekin admits it's a remarkable turnaround.
22: Just unbelievably proud of the boys. To gain that belief probably 6-7 weeks ago, and then just to keep that form going. And obviously beat Wigan away last week, and it's tough to then bounce back again the week after, then perform like that, and you know, outstanding tonight.
21: And England recorded their biggest win under Thomas Tuchel, while Scotland beat North Macedonia 2-0 in the Nations League. From Sky News, I'm Fader Silver.

Wonderwall from Oasis on Original 106. The ticket scrum is over for this year. Apparently, there was five times as many people applying for tickets as actually were able to get tickets. And I mean, they gave out, I think, 2 and a bit million. I say gave out, they charged a hefty price for it. They didn't give them to anybody. The check that those guys must be getting will be massive. But in fairness, they do put on a good gig. We're now into October, so it's officially spider season. And a boffin has warned that we're facing a flood of giant spiders in our houses this autumn. All thanks to the fact that we had a decent summer for once. They reckon the temperatures have created the perfect breeding conditions with a surge in giant house spiders, which are one of the fastest invertebrates around and can have a leg span of up to 10 centimetres. There's a cheery throat. And just in case you wondered, the reason they do come into your house is absolutely because they want to find another half and to get jiggy, and they want to do it in your kitchen. So, yeah. I did wonder if Aldi are going to be doing their spider catchers again this year. It's usually about this time of year that they do them in the middle aisle of randomness, isn't it? But I've not seen them, and I broke my one from last year. So if you do see a spider catcher supplier anywhere, then let me know about it.

0: Fergie, Big Girls Don't Cry on Original 106. I didn't realise that it was 8 years ago that Fergie quit the Black Eyed Peas. Long time ago. They were seen on stage together for the first time this year at the American Music Awards, and there was lots of rumours kicking about there might be a reunion, but that was back in May, and since then, it's all been quiet. So it looks like they've got to the point where at least they're not in the huff with each other anymore, but still, sadly, no new music on the horizon. Zoe, Bryan Adams and Mel C, plus an 80s belter lined up next on Original.
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0: Olivia Rodrigo and Drop Dead on Original 106. Right, nearly 8 o'clock already. Your local news on the way then. Alex Warren and Mary Mary lined up.
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0: Scotland have their first win under Sebastian Pocognoli after a 2-0 victory in North Macedonia. The new boss says he's delighted.
5: We deliver a great job from the first day of the come in Spain, and you know, to have a first win is like a gift. So we take it, make a boost, good energy for all of us.
0: Kieran Bowie scored his first international goal, with John McGinnett getting the other. It made it an extra special night for captain Andy Robertson, who won his 100th cap. Elsewhere, Aberdeen beat Dunfermline 4-1 in a friendly testimonial match last night. Hitcham Mahou and Daniel Klein finally got their Dons debuts. Two men are in hospital after an alleged serious attack in Aberdeen. 5 ambulances and 3 police vehicles were called to Regent Walk at about 20 past 12 yesterday afternoon. Witnesses report seeing officers chasing someone shortly after the incident and also searching an address. Police say inquiries are ongoing. And there was a bit of drama at Dunhill yesterday when Celtic's majority shareholder Dermot Desmond was targeted by protesters. He had tennis balls wrapped in pictures of his face thrown onto the 15th green at the Old Course in St Andrews by men in balaclavas. He was escorted off and police are investigating. But it's the final day and now all about the professionals. They'll take to the Old Course one last time for the individual tournament. Bob McIntyre's looking to retain his title and speaking to Original 106 reveals the one thing he loves most about the competition.
6: It's nice and chilled. You've got a good partner, good food in the halfway huts. I've probably eaten too many of the fudge donuts, but yeah, it's just a nice chilled week. Most weeks it's a bit busy, hectic, but this week's nice and chilled.
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0: Rain across the northeast this morning, but also strong winds with highs of 16 degrees. I'm Emma Duncan. 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

0: Leanne Rimes, Can't Fight the Moonlight, and before it, the original pop idol himself, Mr. Will Young, and Leave Right Now. Before pop idol, though, there was pop stars, and I don't know if you saw in the news this week that Hearsay from Pop Stars, the original series, which came out way back in, I think, 2000, 2001, are apparently going to be making a comeback. I remember the series. I remember their big song, Pure and Simple. They didn't do all that many singles after that, though, so if you do go and see them, it might be quite a short gig. Bellamy Brothers and DNCE on the way on Original.
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DNCE, Cake by the Ocean, on the original 106 weekend. Across Aberdeen and the Shire, I'm Dave. Hope your weekend's going well so far. Now that we're into October, maybe you're thinking about going pumpkin picking. This is a thing that has begun. It's the season, isn't it? Pumpkin patches have officially opened their doors for October, including near Ellen. There's Lock Hills there that are doing it. Jameson's at Cove as well. Just a couple of ideas for you. So if you're looking for a thing to do for a Sunday, go to a farm, pay money for a big vegetable, take a picture of the kids beside it, take it home, and discover that nobody actually likes pumpkins. I tell you what though, I tried pumpkin soup for the first time ever last year. Pretty good. And it was the same as when I have haggis in January. I thought, this is pretty decent. I need to have this more often than once a year. Have I eaten it again since? Absolutely not. But I'll try it again this year. Okay, Chapel Roan, an original.

0: Fatboy Slim and Praise You at Original 106. I think my favourite thing about that song is that Fatboy did not want to spend any money on the music video, so he got a cheap camcorder at the time and filmed a bunch of randoms dancing around a boombox in the middle of the local shopping centre. Total cost, about £2.60. 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

That is Mercy on Aberdeen and the North East Original 106 for Sunday Morning Breakfast. Hello. Look, I don't want to make you think too much about Monday at this point. It's the last thing you want to think about. But if you've got the radio on around about this time tomorrow, you could be sorting yourself out with four tickets to head along to Gladiators Live at the P&J Live next weekend. Claire and Pete have managed to blag you your way in. I think that'd be a brilliant way to spend your Saturday lunchtime. So if you do fancy it, if you've got nothing on the cards for next weekend, put the radio on, see what Claire and Pete need you to do, and sort yourself out with the passes. Whatever it is that they're going to make you do, it's not going to be as hard as having to do the Travelator. Don't worry. Must admit, the Gladiators comeback has been one of my favourite comebacks over the last few years. The only things that I miss really are Wolf. The guy that they've got that pretends to be Wolf Viper is just not as good. And John Anderson, the original referee who used to do the contender ready bit. Other than that, it's all been good. Check out Claire and Pete tomorrow morning here on Original.

0: biggest song of the year so far by a country mile. That is Sam Fender and Olivia Dean. Wrapping things up for me for this morning. Look, whatever you're doing with the rest of your Sunday, have a brilliant one. Your choice of tunes is on the way next. Just let us know what you want to hear and sort it out. News, though, is next.
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18: Scotland have their first win under Sebastian Pocagnoli after a 2-0 victory in North Macedonia. The new boss says he's delighted.
19: We deliver a great job from the first day of the come in Spain, and you know, to have a first win is like a gift. So we take it, make a boost, good energy for all of us.
18: Kieran Bowie scored his first international goal, with John McGinnick getting the other. It made it an extra special night for captain Andy Robertson, who won his 100th cap. Elsewhere, Aberdeen beats Dunfermline 4-1 in a friendly. Two men are in hospital after an alleged serious attack in Aberdeen. Five ambulances and three police vehicles were called to Regent Walk at about 20 past 12 yesterday afternoon. Witnesses report seeing officers chasing someone shortly after the incident and also searching an address. Police say inquiries are ongoing. And there was a bit of drama at Dunhill yesterday when Celtic's majority shareholder Dermot Desmond was targeted by protesters. He had tennis balls wrapped in pictures of his face thrown onto the 15th green at the Old Course in St Andrews by men in balaclavas. He was escorted off and police are investigating. Celtic say a line was crossed and the incident brought shame on its name. But it's the final day and now all about the professionals. They'll take to the Old Course one last time for the individual tournament. Bob McIntyre's looking to retain his title and speaking to Original 106 reveals the one thing he loves most about the competition.
5: It's nice and chilled. You've got a good partner, good food and halfway hats. I've probably eaten too many of the fudge donuts, but yeah, it's just a nice chilled week. Most weeks it's a bit busy, hectic, but this week's nice and chilled.
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18: As Scotland celebrates their first win of the Sebastian Pocagnoli era and golfers prepare for their last round at Dunhill, Aberdeen boss Stephen Robinson praising Hitchin Mahu and Daniel Klein for their impressive debuts in yesterday's 4-1 win over Dunfermline. Brad Lyons also returned to action after 2 months out following knee surgery. The boss tells Red TV what he thought of the whole team's performance.
21: There's lots of good things, but things you could be better at as well. Things that we've been looking at in training and players playing slightly higher up the pitch. Then in the second half, I thought we moved the ball really quickly. Some really good bump touch play. Ultimately, it was just about getting that edge back again, get that fitness back.
18: And some club legends were in action in the 10 and 6s, but it hasn't gone too well. They lost to Dundee and Dundee United yesterday. The Johns take on St Johnston today at Brayhead Arena ahead of this evening's finals.
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18: Rain across the northeast this morning, but also strong winds with highs of 16 degrees. I'm Emma Duncan. You're up to date on Original 106.

0: Nearly quarter past nine. Happy Sunday. It's Original 106 with Mariah Carey, Hero, Kelly Clarkson, and Soul to Soul for starters. It's Martin back with you again on a rather dreary, rainy, miserable looking Sunday morning. I was thinking this morning, why? It's not daylight when the alarm goes off. And there's Dave on the drive in going, right, well, 3 weeks' time the clocks go back. And I'm looking forward to it because I get to stop Hoover in the car. The one person who's happy with to change the clocks in the autumn. Anyway, you can catch him bright and early. He's back on the go next Sunday morning. And I've got Phil Collins in just a second.
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If you were at Aura on Bridge Street for the day disco yesterday, it was the country one. That must have been trotted out about three or four times. Lady A. Need You Now. Phil Collins as well. Two Hearts. It's Original 106 of the weekend. Good morning. I hope your weekend's been all right so far. If you're feeling like you need a tune played, I'm the guy who can sort that out for you. Now, what we're going to do at 9:30 is give you the keys to the station and just go, right, you pick the music. We'll do this for half an hour. We call it Get the Classics On. What would you like to hear? Aberdeen 460106 is my number. You can give me a buzz. You can find me a WhatsApp on that as well. You can text me 81400. Start your message with the original, your name, and your choice of tune after that. Simple rule. If it's any good, it's got a chance of being played.

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0: enjoyed them. We'll do more classics for you at 11:30 this morning. It's Big Country, Look Away on Original 106. Rama's got your updated time. We'll get on Sabrina Carpenter after that.
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4: Scotland's captain Andy Robertson admits his 100th cap was made more special by them getting a first victory under new boss Sebastian Pocagnoli. They beat North Macedonia 2-0 in the Nations League.
6: I wanted to try and enjoy the day, but I think as footballers, you know, these days are always made more special if you win the game. So 100 caps, amazing, but yeah, it's been topped off by a fantastic performance by the lads, clean sheet, 2 goals and, you know, most importantly, 3 points.
4: Locally, Aberdeen bagged a 4-1 win over Championship side Dunfermline. The Dons are back in league action next Sunday. Police are investigating an alleged serious assault in Aberdeen that saw 2 men taken to hospital. 5 ambulances and 3 police vehicles were called to Regent Walk at about 20 past 12 yesterday afternoon. Witnesses report seeing officers chasing someone after the incident and later searching a ground floor property. Celtic condemn a protest which saw tennis balls thrown towards principal shareholder Dermot Desmond during the Alfred Dunhill Links Golf Championship in St Andrews. They were wrapped in pictures of his face. The club say a line was crossed and the incident brought shame on its name. Desmond had to be escorted from the course by security. With the celebrity tournament now over, today the professionals take to the old course one last time for the individual competition. Defending winner Robert McIntyre's dreaming of doing it all over again. Speaking to Original 106, he tells us just how much winning last year meant to him.
7: To win any golf tournament, to finish at the old course is something that you dream of as a kid, and I mean, you'd never really believe you're going to get a chance to, and I've been lucky enough to do it.
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4: Rain across the northeast this morning, but also strong winds with highs of 16 degrees. I'm Emma Duncan. You're up to date on Original 106.

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0: you're missing your Scotland fix, maybe you missed last night's game. Good news, you don't have long to wait. Hampden, Tuesday evening, quarter to eight kickoff, we take on Slovenia in the Nations League. In days of old, I would have thought Scotland-Slovenia, that's an absolute shoo-in. Not so much these days.
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0: No, I can. It's stick season on Original 106. Remo's got your update at 11, and we'll get on Shania Twain after that.
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17: Scotland's captain Andy Robertson admits his 100th cap was made more special by them getting a first victory under new boss Sebastian Pocagnoli. They beat North Macedonia 2-0 in the Nations League.
18: I wanted to try and enjoy the day, but I think as footballers, you know, these days are always made more special if you win the game. So 100 caps, amazing, but yeah, it's been topped off by a fantastic performance by the lads. Clean sheet, 2 goals and, you know, most importantly, 3 points.
17: Locally, Aberdeen bagged a 4-1 win over Championship side Dunfermline. The Dons are back in league action next Sunday. Police are investigating an alleged serious assault in Aberdeen that saw 2 men taken to hospital. 5 ambulances and 3 police vehicles were called to Regent Walk at about 20 past 12 yesterday afternoon. Witnesses report seeing officers chasing someone after the incident and later searching a ground floor property. Celtic condemn a protest which saw tennis balls thrown towards principal shareholder Dermot Desmond during the Alfred Dunhill Links Golf Championship in St Andrews. They were wrapped in pictures of his face. The club say a line was crossed and the incident brought shame on its name. Desmond had to be escorted from the course by security. With the celebrity tournament now over, today the professionals take to the old course one last time for the individual competition, defending winner Robert McIntyre's dreaming of doing it all over again. Speaking to Original 106, he tells us just how much winning last year meant to him.
19: To win any golf tournament, to finish at the old course is something that you dream of as a kid, and I mean, you'd never really believe you're going to get a chance to, and I've been lucky enough to do it.
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17: Rain across the northeast this morning, but also strong winds with highs of 16 degrees. I'm Emma Duncan. You're up to date on Original 106.

0: Kimball Man Giants at Original 106, Shania Twain out of the news at 11, and Cher as well. Nearly quarter past 11, Sunday morning. Sunday's meaning, get the classics on. That means I get to put my feet up, maybe make myself a coffee, scan my emails, and just every now and again remember to press play. That's the crucial bit in all this. Kind of falls apart otherwise. So half an hour of your favourite tunes. What do you want to hear? Keep your texts coming in. 81400 is my text number. Start your message with Original. Andrew ran out of time for this in part one. Could you please play something from AC/DC for me and my wife Claire as we just celebrated our fourth wedding anniversary this week? Congrats. Great excuse for some AC/DC. Let's do that. Eric, classics. Full stop. Broken Wings by Mr. Mister. No full stop. Feel like the grammar police. And Lorraine as well, looking for Chic. Entirely doable. Over to you, 81400. Start your text with Original, your name and your tune after that.
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0: On the subject of running, I'm pretty sure at one point that was on my running playlist. The video's pretty surreal, but has nothing to do with running. It's the Superman Lovers Starlight on Original 106 with half an hour of tunes picked by you next on Get the Classics On.
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0: Bonnie Tyler, Total Eclipse of the Heart, and Meatloaf from part two of Get the Classics On. Remember, plenty more like that on our sister station, Original 106. Go back to back classics, and it's always 60s, 70s, 80s as well. Emma's got your latest news and sport at midday, and we'll get on Bruno Mars after that.
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3: I'd never met anyone like him. 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And he'd read me poetry from the old steps. And that's when I knew I was in love.
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15: It's the final day of the Alfred Dunhill Links Championship. The professionals are taking to the old course in St Andrews for the individual tournament. South African Casey Jarvis is hoping to take the title of Scotsman Robert McIntyre. Speaking to Original 106, the reigning champion reveals the one thing he loves most about the competition.
16: It's nice and chilled. You've got a good partner, good food and halfway hats. I've probably eaten too many of the fudge donuts, but yeah, it's just a nice chilled week. Most weeks it's a bit busy, hectic, but this week's nice and chilled.
15: On the final day of action for the celebrities yesterday, Celtic's principal shareholder Dermot Desmond had to be escorted off the old course after having tennis balls thrown towards him. The club say the incident brings shame on its name. And it was a busy day for football yesterday too, with wins for both the Dons and Scotland. The national team got their first win under Sebastian Bocconioli, beating North Macedonia 2-0. Kieran Bibby got his first international goal while captain Andy Robertson earned his 100th cap and almost celebrated it with a goal of his own.
17: It would have been nice to get one. When the fans started singing my name and we got the penalty, I was thinking, no chance, we're only 1-0 up. I'm not doing that. I'll leave that to McGinn. Maybe if we were 2 or 3-0 up, I might have thought about it. Delighted for the manager to get his first win as well.
15: And more than half of business leaders support UK government efforts to phase out fossil fuels, according to campaigners. A new survey of leading entrepreneurs found 55% back Labour's pledge to not issue new licences for oil and gas. It comes as the Conservative Party conference gets underway today with Kemi Badenoch's party, vocal champions of continued North Sea developments.
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15: Scotland celebrates their first win of the Sebastian Bocconioli era and golfers prepare for their last round at Dunhill. Aberdeen boss Stephen Robinson praising Hitcham Mahu and Daniel Klein for their impressive debuts in yesterday's 4-1 win over Dunfermline. Brad Lyons also returned to action after 2 months out following knee surgery. The boss tells Red TV what he thought of the whole team's performance.
18: There's lots of good things, but things you could be better at as well. Things that we've been looking at in training and players playing slightly higher up the pitch. Then in the second half, I thought we moved the ball really quickly. Some really good one-touch play. ultimately it was just about getting that edge back again, get that fitness back.
15: And some club legends were in action in the Tennent Sixes, but it hasn't gone too well. They lost to Dundee and Dundee United yesterday. The Dons take on St Johnstone today at Brayhead Arena ahead of this evening's finals.
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15: Staying wet and windy this afternoon, but drying up on the coast this evening with highs of 16 degrees. I'm Emma Duncan. You're up to date on Original 106.

0: If, like me, you've always fancied seeing the Killers and you haven't got around to it, you're going to have to wait a little bit longer. There's no sign of a UK tour for the band at the moment. But Brandon Flowers is touring the country right now. Pretty much the south of England, though. He's doing gigs in Bristol, London and Bournemouth. Need to get him north of the border. It's When You Were Young on Original 106.
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0: The Order, Blue Monday. It's Original 106 at the weekend. Sam's here seeing you through Sunday afternoon. He's on the way after the latest at 1. And Lola Young in just a minute.
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0: What a tune. Lisa Loeb and Stay, I Miss You on Original 106. And just like that, sorry to disappoint, I am off ski. It's time up from me. Sam's on the way though after the update at 1. And you got Maisie tonight from 5. Have a great rest of the weekend. I'll catch you bright and early next Sunday.
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11: It's the final day of the Alfred Dunhill Links Championship. The professionals are taking to the old course in St Andrews for the individual tournament. South African Casey Jarvis is hoping to take the title of Scotsman Robert McIntyre. Speaking to Original 106, the reigning champion reveals the one thing he loves most about the competition.
12: It's nice and chilled. You've got a good partner, good food in the halfway huts. I've probably eaten too many of the fudge donuts, but yeah, it's just a nice chilled week. Most weeks it's a bit busy, hectic, but this week's nice and chilled.
11: On the final day of action for the celebrities yesterday, Celtic's principal shareholder Dermot Desmond had to be escorted off the old course after having tennis balls thrown towards him. The club say the incident brings shame on its name. And it was a busy day for football yesterday too, with wins for both the Dons and Scotland. The national team got their first win under Sebastian Bocconioli, beating North Macedonia 2-0. Kieran Bibby got his first international goal, while captain Andy Robertson earned his 100th cap and almost celebrated it with a goal of his own.
13: It would have been nice to get one. When the fans started singing my name and we got the penalty, I was thinking, no chance, we're only 1-0 up. I'm not doing that. I'll leave that to McGinn. Maybe if we were 2 or 3-0 up, I might have thought about it. Delighted for the manager to get his first win as well.
11: And more than half of business leaders support UK government efforts to phase out fossil fuels, according to campaigners. A new survey of leading entrepreneurs found 55% back Labour's pledge to not issue new licences for oil and gas. It comes as the Conservative Party conference gets underway today with Kemi Badenoch's party, vocal champions of continued North Sea developments.
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11: Staying wet and windy this afternoon, but drying up on the coast this evening with highs of 16 degrees. I'm Emma Duncan. 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

0: Live from Aberdeen, you're listening to Original 106. It's Sunday, the 4th of October, and that means only one thing, only 2 days until Jersey Boys is at HMT, 4 days until Miriam Margolyes is at Music Hall, and 6 days until Gladiators Live heads to the P&J tomorrow morning. Claire and Pete have got tickets to give away to that on Breakfast. You should check that out if you fancy heading along. But that's not the only exciting things coming to the Northeast. Something very cool coming to Union Street. We'll chat more about that after the Bangles. But first, it's Eternal next.
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0: That's Bangles, Walk Like an Egyptian. You're listening to Original 106 Live from Aberdeen. Now, have you seen the new plans out this week for Union Street? Let's just hope that they pull these off quicker than the roadworks, say. 84 years later. Well, the old Burger King just across the road from the Music Hall. God rest its soul, that Burger King. Well, it's supposed to be back, just in a slightly different form. Matthews Foods have bought it. They're looking to turn it into a spot serving, quote, Asian treats. Yeah, this is the same folk that own the Oriental Supermarket on Causeway End. Now, I could really get behind this. Do you know what I mean? I think it's the perfect location for that. Halfway through a gig at the Music Hall, nip across the road for a couple of spring rolls and some shrimp toast. Perfect, if you ask me. Maybe not perfect if you ask the people who run the Music Hall, but that can be our little plan.
1: Yeah.
0: Just go and get some prawns.

0: Avenue, Don't Call Me Baby. You're listening to Original 106. Now, that's us on the 4th of October. I was saying a little bit earlier on, I cannot believe it's October already. Where has this year gone? I know it's a bit of a cliche thing to say. Do you know what I mean? Everyone goes, where has the year gone? Genuinely, though, where has this year gone? That's September been and done, and it was National Read a Book Month. I've not even started the book yet.
1: Finally, your boss can't tell you to turn it down.
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0: Set to be cloudy this evening across the northeast of Scotland. Chances of rain later on and overnight. Expect overnight lows of around 11 degrees. Sam here looking after things for Julia. Tomorrow morning, Claire and Pete are back. They have tickets to give away to Gladiators Live at P&J Live, but also another £500 to potentially give away and keep the heat. All you have to do is find six answers to the six categories. Do that in 20 seconds and the money's yours. It's as easy as that. We do it every weekday. You know how this works. Gainer played on Friday.
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0: 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That's Franz Ferdinand on Original 106. It's nearly 2 o'clock, so let's head over to Emma for all of your latest from across the Northeast.
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7: Defending Alfred Dunhill-Links Championship winner Robert McIntyre's dreaming of doing it all over again at the Old Course in St Andrews. The competition wraps up today with the professionals playing an individual tournament after completing their rounds with celebs yesterday. Speaking to Original 106, McIntyre tells us just how much winning last year meant to him.
8: To win any golf tournament, to finish at the Old Course is something that you dream of as a kid, and I mean, you'd never really believe you're going to get a chance to, and I've been lucky enough to do it.
7: Casey Jarvis currently leads with McIntyre 5 shots behind him. Meanwhile, Celtic's slamming fans who hurled tennis balls at major shareholder Dermot Desmond while he played the tournament yesterday. He was later escorted off. The club say what happened is wholly unrepresentative of most fans. In football, Scotland are celebrating their first win of the Sebastian Pocagnoli era, responding to the disappointing Switzerland result by beating North Macedonia 2-0. The Belgians delighted he could give Andy Robertson a night to remember on his 100th appearance.
9: I'm delighted, first for the players and for the staff around me, because to have a first win is like a gift. It makes a boost, good energy for all of us. 3 days we have another game, and we need to build on this.
7: Elsewhere, Aberdeen beat Dunfermline 4-1 in a friendly, while in the 10 and 6s, the Dons take on St Johnstone ahead of tonight's finals. And the latest UK business leader survey reveals more than half of top entrepreneurs back the government in phasing out fossil fuels. Data shows 62% of those questioned say Labour's plan would either have a positive impact on businesses or none at all.
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7: Staying wet and windy this afternoon, but drying up on the coast this evening with highs of 16 degrees. I'm Emma Duncan. You're up to date on Original 106.

Pussycat Dolls with Don't Chat on Original 106. Have you been along to the new witchcraft shop, by the way, yet? Not a sentence I ever thought I would say. Do you know what I mean? That feels like something out of a fairy tale. But no, new witchcraft shop genuinely has opened up in Aberdeen's Castlegate. Yes, this is a real thing. And this is Cabinet of Curiosity. It sells witchcraft and spiritual items alongside Harry Potter merchandise. Of course it does. I mean, you do have to pay the bill somehow, I guess. But it does sound quite cool, but I'll be honest, these are the sort of things that really give me the heebie-jeebies. Do you know what I mean? Would I go in there, think I'm buying some sort of normal soap, and end up with some dreadful curse? Do you know what I mean? Because I rubbed it on the wrong armpit. Anyway, I wonder, do you know what I mean, what sort of things they have in there? Do you mean, will they have a book that I can use to sort of bring my goldfish back to life? Or, well, that definitely is not going to happen, because my goldfish got flushed down the toilet, like all good goldfish should be. Maybe it'll be a book on how you can bring your cat back to life or something. Or what we really need, though, is for them to produce some sort of book that has a spell to bring a city centre back to life. Yeah, that one definitely would come in handy. This is The Feeling, Fill My Little World. Katy Perry next.

0: Katy Perry with California Girls on Original 106. That's a solid Sunday afternoon song, isn't it? Sam here looking after things for Julia today. Now, when you think of old people and you think of pensioners, you do sort of think that they all do the same thing. I mean, knitting, going to the bingo, which is it's a dreadful stereotype. It's frankly untrue. I have never met a granny who actually knits, but maybe that's just, I don't know, I may have met like faulty grannies or something. But anyway, there is a group of pensioners in Singapore who are doing something that, well, I think this is a little bit cooler. This is what pensioners need to get known for. And I reckon we should bring one of these clubs to around here. I'll chat more about that after Savage Garden. But first, it's Tom Grennan. Next.
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0: Hi from Aberdeen, you're listening to Original 106, always your favourite music. On Thursday and Friday, I was down the road at the Alfred Dunhill Links Championship. To be honest, watching the golf, but really just celeb spotting. Do you know what I mean? Mainly trying to see which celebrities I could spot. Really, I mean, I'm a big golf fan. Claire, not so much, which became quite clear when she asked Gareth Bale this question.
1: Yeah. Gareth Bale, thanks for taking the time to chat today. Can we expect more golf from you now that you've moved on kind of from football, or are we still... What size balls do you prefer playing with?
2: Yeah, golf balls are perfect, to be honest. Yeah, I'm enjoying my golf, so it's been nice to retire.
0: Oh, Claire, it's Gareth Bale!

0: 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That's Whitney Houston on Original 106. It's nearly 3 o'clock, so let's head over to Emma. She's got all of your latest.
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3: Defending Alfred Dunhill Links Championship winner Robert McIntyre's dreaming of doing it all over again at the Old Course in St Andrews. The competition wraps up today with the professionals playing an individual tournament after completing their rounds with celebs yesterday. Speaking to Original 106, McIntyre tells us just how much winning last year meant to him.
4: To win any golf tournament, to finish at the Old Course is something that you dream of as a kid, and I mean, you'd never really believe you're going to get a chance to, and I've been lucky enough to do it.
3: Casey Jarvis currently leads with McIntyre 5 shots behind him. Meanwhile, Celtic's slamming fans who hurled tennis balls at major shareholder Dermot Desmond while he played the tournament yesterday. He was later escorted off. The club say what happened is wholly unrepresentative of most fans. In football, Scotland are celebrating their first win of the Sebastian Pocagnoli era, responding to the disappointing Switzerland result by beating North Macedonia 2-0. The Belgians delighted he could give Andy Robertson a night to remember on his 100th appearance.
5: I'm delighted first for the players and for the staff around me, because to have a first win is like a gift. It makes a boost, good energy for all of us. 3 days we have another game, and we need to build on this.
3: Elsewhere, Aberdeen beats Dunfermline 4-1 in a friendly, while in the 10 and 6s, the Dons take on St Johnston ahead of tonight's finals. And the latest UK business leader survey reveals more than half of top entrepreneurs back the government in phasing out fossil fuels. Data shows 62% of those questioned say Labour's plan would either have a positive impact on businesses or none at all.
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3: Staying wet and windy this afternoon, but drying up on the coast this evening with highs of 16 degrees. I'm Emma Duncan. 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

0: 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That's Jamiroquai, Cosmic Girl, Lewis Capaldi, Stay Love, just before that. Now, over the last wee while, I've been telling you that I've been binge-watching War Game. Yeah, it was really, really good. I was really enjoying it. Last time I spoke to you, I think I was at the end of episode 3. And, well, after that, it slightly turned a corner. We'll chat more about that after Amy Winehouse. But first, it's Stardust next.
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0: Recently, he announced that he is doing the big gig. I mean, we sort of knew it was coming for a while. 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But before that, he'd said, I'm performing at Scotland's largest round music venue that's right next to an armadillo. We're like, is that the Hydro, Cammy?
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Cyrus, Party in the USA on Original 106. It's Sam here, live from Aberdeen. Now, all this week, you might have spotted Craig is trying to give away doorbells and doorbell dash. We're doing this with P&J and Evening Express for Home News Delivery Month. Yeah, they have a belt of a new sign-up offer. 50% off for the first 3 months if you sign up to a six-day delivery schedule. Yeah, and to celebrate, we're giving away two Blink doorbells. We've been doing this every day last week. We're doing it this week coming too. Just so you can make sure you get notified when your paper arrives. All you have to do is when you hear the doorbell sound, okay, during Craig's show, that's every weekday afternoon, you've got 60 seconds to enter via WhatsApp. 01224 460106 is the number, remember, with your name and your postcode, and then Craig picks two lucky winners each day. It's as easy as that. And you could be getting a doorbell on us and on the P&J. So you'll never miss your newspaper ever again. I like the sound of this. It's been going really well. This is Reach S Club 7.

0: Rhythm is going to get you on Original 106. Looks like we're set for a cloudy evening ahead with possible outbreaks of rain overnight too. Stay right there. Years and Years Starstruck lined up next. And then it's Robbie Williams, Angels.
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0: Listening to Original 106, that is Robbie Williams' Angels. Now, I want to know, do you remember this lady from last week's show?
1: Okay, guys, one of my favourite places to go is this place called GR Eggs.
0: God, she was annoying, wasn't she? Well, she'd be very excited by the news out this week that coming to Colts is a new Greggs. Yes, it's going in the North Teesside Road where the old Costa was. You'll be able to get yourself a steak bake, not gonna lie. Greggs isn't really the first thing that comes to mind when you think of Colts, is it? Do you know what I mean? Normally when you walk out of a Greggs, there's ketchup, there's mayo at the side. They'll need to start putting out, like, caviar, truffle. Feels like what they eat in Colts. This is Hold Me Closer. Elton John and Britney Spears. You're listening to Original. Teddy Swims, The Door. Next.

0: That's The Door, Teddy Swims. You're listening to Original 106. Do you have any collections, by the way? I don't really have any weird collections. I'm not one of these people that keeps strange things. Not too much of a hoarder, but I do have a 50p collection. Is that weird? Do you know what I mean? You know when you get the 50p's that have the cool back in where the tails should be? They have like a design of Paddington Bear or Peter Rabbit or something like that. I do collect them. There we go. That's my weird obsession. But I think that's a little more normal than one guy in Hungary's broken a world record over the last couple of days. This one, very, very strange. We'll chat more about that after Michael Jackson next.
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That's Queen on Original 106. It's Sam here. I was just chatting about a guy in Hungary who's got a very, very strange collection. Okay, he's been doing this since 2008 and has officially amassed the world's biggest collection of energy drink cans. 2,000 energy drink cans. This man must get the serious shakes day in, day out. You see, if I have one energy drink, I'm like a rocket for the rest of the day. I think I've had a handful in my entire life because every time my hand just starts to shake whenever I drink them. In fairness, I'm not much of a coffee guy, so the caffeine and energy drinks, it really, really goes for me. I was saying the only collection that I really have that's a bit weird is sort of 50p collections, but I don't even think that's that strange. I do think having 2,000 energy drinks in your can, energy drinks in your home, energy drink cans in your home, I should say. I'll put my teeth back in for you. That is a little strange. Do you know what I mean? Maybe... Has he never heard of a

0: who's got new music out at the moment is Taylor Swift on Original 106 live across the northeast of Scotland, set for a mostly cloudy evening ahead with chances of rain overnight too. Overnight lows of 11 degrees. Stay right there. Seal Crazy next.
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0: Maybe not.
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0: Right, enough of that. 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
1: 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It's Sugar Babes on Original 106. And that's all from me for tonight. Maisie, seeing you through this evening. But first, your latest news is next.
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7: Top stories this hour. Israel is accusing the Green Party of legitimising terrorism after it adopted a controversial motion that Zionism is racist. Party policy now states that the movement to develop and protect a Jewish state in Israel will be treated as any other form of racism. 56% of those who voted backed the move, but leader Zach Polanski skipped it. It's a sharply divisive issue among members at the party conference in Brighton.
8: The emotion has set a beginning of a very huge change in the political map of the UK and the world.
9: I would rather have been attacked for being a lentil-eating, sandal-wearing hippie than perhaps what we're going to be attacked on now.
7: Some fraud and financial offences will be allowed to be heard solely by a judge in England and Wales. Andy Burnham's government has scrapped plans to scrap jury trials for all but the most serious cases. Kemi Badenoch declared the Conservatives are for the future as she opened their annual conference in Birmingham. An extension of free childcare to higher earners is among today's new pledges. The Tory leaders also followed Margaret Thatcher in publishing a 100-page booklet about how she'd govern as Prime Minister, and she shared her ideas with party members.
10: For too long, politicians have announced targets and devised complicated schemes without asking what was actually causing the problem. Lots of people are trying to fix symptoms. I want to fix the causes.
7: Labour say they're stuck in the past. A Metropolitan Police officer has been charged with sexually assaulting 2 women. PC Islam Abdelhadi is accused of 2 separate incidents while on duty. Brazilians are voting in a high-stakes presidential election. If neither the front-runner, the incumbent Lula da Silva, or the son of former leader Jair Bolsonaro get 50%, there'll be a runoff later this month. And Thomas Tuchel has called up Manchester City fullback Rico Lewis to the England squad. He's added ahead of Tuesday's Nations League fixture against the Czech Republic at Wembley. From Sky News, I'm Stevie Schillinglaw.

0: Beyoncé, Single Ladies on Original 106. Good evening, it's Maisie taking you through your Sunday show. Now, a lot of you are maybe having a Sunday roast this evening. I wonder what weird and wonderful things you've put on there. We'll chat more about that in the next 10.
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0: It must have been love. I'll tell you what else I love. The Celebrity Traitors. Now, the first two episodes have already aired and the next one doesn't come out until Thursday, so you've got plenty of time to catch up on them if you want to start watching. The last episode, though, airs on the 30th of October, so Traitors is basically your countdown to Halloween. So you know where I'll be for the next month. I'll chat more about that in the next 10.
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0: Good evening, it's Maisie on Original 106. That was Alex Warren there with Fever Dream. It's the 4th of October. Apparently, it's National Animals Day today. So if you love animals, more specifically dogs, you will love this next story. I'll tell you all about it in the next 10.
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0: Rule Roan on Original 106. It's Maisie. Good evening, taking you through your Sunday. Now, can you please help me settle a household debate? I seen this question on TikTok and just had to ask my family, and I maybe shouldn't have because the household is now divided. I'll tell you what it is in the next 10.
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0: can't beat a bit of Madonna. Did you see she won 7 VMAs at the recent awards ceremony after not winning any in 27 years? That is quite the comeback. Doesn't look like she's slowing down anytime soon. Got a bit of Bastille on the way next with Pompeii.
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0: Haven't heard that tune in ages. It's Ocean Drive on Original 106. Now, I know the weekend is almost over. However, I do have a tune from the weekend on the way. Got Blinding Lights on its way next.
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0: Loving each day. Hello, it's Maisie on Original 106. Now, are you a fan of the TV show Friends? Don't worry if you're not, but I seen something the other day and it reminded me of one specific scene in the TV show. I'll tell you all about it in the next 10.
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1: 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It's We Are Never Getting Back Together on Original 106. I've got some Take That on the way next.
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0: I know it's late on a Sunday evening, but hopefully you are dancing away to that one. It's Gwen Stefani on Original 106. Got a bit of Dua Lipa on the way next.
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0: you know what I am not good enough at? It's crosswords. It's Maisie on Original 106, and I've recently picked up crosswords, and while I do quite like them, I'm not the best at them. I'll chat more about it in the next 10.
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0: Kelly Clarkson, Stronger on Original 106. My name's Maisie, and that's all I've got time for tonight. It's almost the end of the weekend, but don't worry, Claire and Pete will be on their way bright and early to kickstart your Monday morning. Hope you have a lovely rest of your Sunday.
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5: The top stories this hour. The Greens have declared themselves an anti-Zionist party. 56% of members voted in favour of making the movement to develop and protect a Jewish state in Israel racist. The Israeli Foreign Ministry says the party is legitimising terrorism. Adrian Ramsey, one of their five MPs and a former co-leader, isn't happy either.
6: I'm deeply sad that this motion has passed. It doesn't reflect my view, and I don't think it reflects long-standing Green principles either, because the Green Party has always believed in the right of all peoples around the world to self-determination, and indeed that was reflected in our manifesto from the last general election.
5: Leader Zach Polanski didn't vote. The Justice Secretary insists court backlogs will start falling in this parliament. That's despite the government having scrapped a controversial plan to curb jury trials in England and Wales for all but the most serious offences. Conservative leader Kemi Badenoch promised to fix Britain as she opened her party's conference in Birmingham. She set out plans to tighten welfare spending and offer free childcare for higher-earning parents. Those earning more than £100,000 a year don't currently qualify. That's been welcomed by some party members.
7: Yes, they should have the same access, but they are paying far, far more in taxes.
8: I think cliff edges never work.
9: I think we should be trying to give every opportunity to allow those children to get that education that they need.
5: A Metropolitan Police officer has been charged with sexually assaulting two women. PC Islam Abdel Hadi is accused of two separate incidents while on duty. Brazil's voting in a high-stakes presidential election. The front-runners are incumbent Lula da Silva and Flavio Bolsonaro, the son of jailed former far-right leader Jair. If no candidate gets more than 50% of the vote, the top two will head to a runoff in 3 weeks. And those who tried to get their hands on Glastonbury tickets this morning had little time to do so. The general sale sold out in less than 45 minutes, and people lucky enough to get one paid more than £400. From Sky News, I'm Stevie Shillinglaw.

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